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2: Tomorrow, some of us will wake up and it will be our last day on this earth. It will be unexpected and without warning. 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

0: Hey, Michael.
1: Today is World Teacher Day. Are there any teachers left these days?
0: Oh, man, there's definitely some left.
1: There's some schools with a shortage of teachers, that's for sure.
0: It's rough out there for a teacher, man. I'm telling you that.
1: Well, they're going somewhere else.
0: I have great teacher, though, memories. There's some teachers that I remember that were super good to me, for sure. Then I have others that not so good.
1: I cannot remember any teacher but one that was in college.
0: Well, that's what must have been an impactful teacher.
1: Elementary, don't remember a single person.
0: The ones I remember are my elementary ones.
1: Okay.
0: Definitely. Those are my favorite. That's when life was easy.
1: Back in the day when we went to school, the teachers were old, like grandmothers. Now, forget it, they're like 22 years old.
0: Oh, yeah. Like, there was no young teachers then. I had a student teacher. And I was like, whoa, who is she?
1: Teachers nowadays are Instagram worthy. Ours,
0: yes.
1: No.
0: Yes. Yes. It wasn't that way back. A lot of things are that way, though, Jay. Nothing's made the way it was.
1: Happy World Teacher Day, by the way.
0: Thank you.

0: Ari, Hate That It Made You Love Me. She'll be in theaters with the Fockers movie in November. It is Jay. More Star Music next.
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That song just won't go away. Still trending. Tame Impala, Jenny Dracula. On this hour, I got the Cameron Whitcomb, Mark and Boar. That's for downtown. 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
1: Boys Club.
0: Fall is in the air. Well, not really here, but fall's kind of in the air.
1: Yeah, pumpkin spice season.
0: That's what I'm about to talk about.
1: Okay.
0: When it comes to pumpkin spice, do couples need to share interests? Because I do not like pumpkin spice anything.
1: I mean, if it's like the things that I deal with in my house, like for instance, she hates incense. So like if I burn incense in the house, like she would literally slit my throat. So you have to be on the same page on some things.
0: Even with the fall stuff?
1: Yeah, even with the fall stuff. We're not too seasony like that. Like we don't do... But if it makes the house smell a certain way and the other person doesn't like it, then yeah, you better.
0: Ladies, are you judging that I don't like pumpkin spice at all? Not a fan.
1: You can judge me.
0: I don't even go to Starbucks.
1: Me neither. I don't deal with none of that stuff.
0: I don't even drink coffee. I'm a hot cocoa type of guy.
1: But I'm cool with anybody else who likes it. It doesn't bother me none.

0: It is Jay and Dan saying bye-bye. Back tomorrow at 7.
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She'll be alright. 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

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How's the castle built of people you pretend to care about? 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

She'll be alright. No riding shining on at night. She will save herself this time. And in fact, tonight, she did confirm. The cold never lasts, my darling. It just teaches the heart how to burn.

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3: This is what I'm really trying to internalize. Ernest Hemingway once said, never mistake motion for action. And I think that's a pretty good thing to remember.

0: today, because being busy isn't exactly the same thing as making progress. Because you can, you know, clean your kitchen, organize the drawers, scroll through your phone, reorganize your desk, make a list of all the things you're going to do, and still somehow avoid the thing you've actually been meaning to do or wanting to do. So I hope you pick one thing that matters to you and move that thing forward. I still have not cleaned my yard. It's had stuff just laying around in it for so long now. All my gardening stuff that I had to stop when I got sick, it's still laying out there. I haven't finished my book nook, my little craft project from more than a year ago. And I haven't organized my school stuff. I've been shopping for a filing cabinet. I've been dancing all around all of these things. And I've moved some stuff around on the porch, but I still haven't done the thing I want to do. So you don't have to pack everything into one day. Just try today or over the upcoming weekend to work on one thing that matters to you, that you know you just keep returning to. You can work on that. It can be mental. It can be physical. It can be something in your household or something about yourself that you want to work on. But make sure that movement is taking you somewhere that you care about. All right?
1: All right. Let's do it.
0: Yeah.
1: That's a minute of motivation with Miss Josie. Hey, we're going to put that on our podcast. So check it out. 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
2: I was reading an article this morning where 3% of Americans say they could definitely fake their own death, but 100% of us seriously would consider giving it a try.
3: Yeah.
2: A lot of them said they would give it a try to try to possibly see who their friends are as they fake their death, to see who actually would come to their funeral. Some folks had said they would fake their own death to see if they could get paid off for their life insurance with their spouse and then just move away somewhere.
3: That's one of the movies that came out this last weekend. It was based on that. Somebody trying to fake their own death.
2: Fake their own death?
3: Yeah.
2: But I came up with my own list of situations.
3: Okay.
2: To, to fake your own death and disappear. All right. So if I was to, here's my top five. Okay.
3: Yeah.
2: Our kids asked where babies come from. That's when I would fake my death and disappear.
3: Oh, what? Yeah. You silly goose.
2: How about, would you fake your death and disappear if someone pulls out a guitar at a party?
3: Oh, please.
2: I worked hard on these. How about this? If your wife starts a sentence with, so, I was looking through your phone. Yeah, you definitely want to fake your death and disappear on that one.
3: Is that one? And also, I just find it funny how... Oh, that's not going to go anywhere again.
2: Oh, how about the guy at the Jiffy Lube? He wants to show you something with your car.
3: That's when
2: you start going through all the things.
3: I already know I'm going to get a second opinion. Y'all give me a hot second. Do I got a tote over there or what?
2: I probably went over five, but I also came up with this one. The top situation to make us wish we could just fake our own death and disappear. Pills spill everywhere when you're snooping in someone's medicine cabinet.
3: You wouldn't snoop in somebody's medicine cabinet.
2: I did one time. And this is back when I was in my early 20s, okay?
3: What were you thinking? What were you looking for something to tell you about them? Was it a friend? Was it a dude friend or was it a girlfriend?
2: You're going to die when I tell you this. It was actually a morning show partner. We were.
3: No, you didn't.
2: No, we had all been out at a club doing the DJ work, you know, doing our remote stuff. And she said, told me and my first wife, hey, just come over and spend the night. And with her and her husband. So we stayed in the guest room. And then that next morning, I think somebody was in the bathroom. She goes, oh, you can use ours. And I did a little snooping.
3: You're just bored.
2: I was. Well, I'd heard that she was taking medicine for something that she had caught that you can't get rid of. And I was just curious. Yeah, I was just curious if it was true.
3: You nosy Nelly, you.
2: That's bad.
3: I can't believe you.
2: Lord, forgive me for doing that. Again, I was in my early 20s. Nobody looked down on me for doing that.
3: I'm over here cleaning up the evidence.
2: But if I'm over at your house, I'm definitely going through your pillbox.
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2: That's right. Time for some random facts. You ready?
3: Yep.
2: All right. They say one in four drivers run a red light at least once a week. Unfortunately, I did this morning. And I didn't mean to. It just, I thought I had enough yellow light.
3: I just had a day the other day, and sometimes, okay, all right, so you don't want to run the red light, all right? You know you're going to be edging it, and you get there and you do it anyway. and I did, but the problem was, like, there were some in quick succession.
2: Yeah.
3: And y'all might know this area of Huntsville. I'm not going to say it, but anyway, so then the next one, they're on like a timing system, okay? So then the next one was turning yellow.
2: So you did.
3: So then I had to go through that one. Oh. To have any good have done from the first one. It was just, they're so close. And I know they do it on purpose. I could have gotten me 2 tickets in a row right there. Maybe a third. I'm not going to admit to anything else right now.
2: Also in random facts, William Shatner and Ricardo Montalban, I think.
3: Montalban.
2: Are never on screen together in The Wrath of Khan. They were never on set together. The scenes were filmed 4 months apart, so they never saw each other.
3: What?
2: Yes.
3: Didn't they fight?
2: Yes. Didn't I just blow your mind away?
3: You did.
2: I don't know how they put it together, but they did. But never saw each other.
3: Oh, interesting.
2: Did you realize almost half of the U.S. population lives within 500-mile radius of Columbus, Ohio? That area also contains 80% of U.S. corporate headquarters. Just so you know.
3: Really?
2: Columbus, Ohio.
3: I wonder what kind of tax breaks they get there. I went up to Ohio to watch the last full eclipse we had.
2: You did. Here. That's right. I forgot about that.
3: I did.
2: And how about this? More people in Anchorage, Alaska take a plane to work than a bus.
3: Oh, yeah. We've seen some stories from Alaska, and they talk about it, though, like taking a bus.
2: Yeah.
3: And they'll tell you something like, well, we got to get across this river right here, and taking a boat just isn't their way to do it. And they'll just tell, it's just part of their everyday.
2: It's just part of their life, mm-hmm. Ain't it? Just get on a plane.
3: Right.
2: And that's your random facts on Star 99.1.
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19: I'm News 19 meteorologist Ben Smith. A gorgeous afternoon today. Lots of sunshine with highs in the mid-80s. Overnight lows tonight will be in the mid-50s. Beautiful again on Wednesday with highs in the mid-80s. Rain, thunderstorms are likely this weekend as tropical moisture heads in both Saturday and Sunday. I'm News 19 meteorologist Ben Smith with your Weather Authority forecast.
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0: 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From the WHNT News 19 Weather Authority, here's your latest forecast.
1: I'm News 19 meteorologist Ben Smith. A gorgeous afternoon today. Lots of sunshine with highs in the mid-80s. Overnight lows tonight will be in the mid-50s. Beautiful again on Wednesday with highs in the mid-80s. Rain, thunderstorms are likely this weekend as tropical moisture heads in both Saturday and Sunday. I'm News 19 meteorologist Ben Smith with your Weather Authority forecast.
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2: Okay, so today is Star Trek Day because it was on this date that the first episode of the original series aired, right?
3: I think so. Wait a second. I got something for you, I think.
2: What?
3: Does that work?

0: Y'all should have seen when the beat kicked in and I started going.
1: You were going crazy over there.
0: Oh, yeah, I'm into it, totally. Now, I don't know if you've ever heard of La Crusette.
2: No, I have not. No.
0: La Crusette, I believe it is. It's expensive. It's this bakeware that you use, and they have these Dutch ovens and stuff. They're so heavy. I think I have a knockoff of one of them. But they have come out with a Star Trek collection of their bakeware. So if you are a big fan or you know somebody that is, you can check it out. They've got one. It's a big Dutch oven, which is round. It's like a deep pot, but you can put the whole thing in the oven. You know, it's not going to melt any handles or anything like that. And it has the Star Trek Enterprise on it. And it's got the little communicator, the little Star Trek. It looks like a triangle kind of thing. It's got that as the handle.
2: Okay, I do remember that.
0: Okay, so they have that. They have one for Klingons as well. They've got the Klingon ship on there. It's sort of embossed on the surface. It's the Bird of Prey. And a trefoil knob on there. They also have, it's a casserole dish. It's a casserole. I cannot describe this to you. It's supposed to be the Galileo shuttlecraft. And to me, it almost looks like a butter boat. It's a long rectangle. And it says USS Enterprise on the side of it. I'm enjoying the little cups that they have with a with Spock's ears as the handle, which it seems, I don't think that's easy to hold on to. I'm looking at it. I'm like, this looks cooler than it would be to actually use. And then they have a whole bunch of different characters that showed up on Star Trek as these little mini cocottes, which I don't know. I guess it's like something if you were to bake a bread or a cake or something, it would end up looking, It's a shape. Like if you bake something in the shape of a heart, instead it looks like the faces of different aliens that were on... On the show, there's a Gorn on here, which looks like, I don't know, Land of the Lost.
2: Just let everybody know that Star Trek premiered on TV on this day in 1966.
0: Yeah.
2: But I guess the big question, how much does all this stuff cost?
0: Oh, gosh. I didn't look. I will check out the spoon rest for you because it's the live long and prosper sign and it's a spoon rest.
2: How do you do that?
0: I can't believe you can't do it. They also have an oven mitt that is just the live long. So you've got like three spaces for all of your fingers. And there is a little steel grater that looks like a communicator. So let me see what these things actually cost. I'm going to go through and see just the top thing up there that I was.
2: You said this was an expensive brand, so I have a feeling this stuff is going to be expensive.
0: Oh, yeah, it is.
2: Because you're so excited about it. I want to bring you down a little bit how expensive it's going to be.
0: Oh. I clicked through and it doesn't want to show me. It won't show me. Why won't you show me? Okay, Dutch oven, Star Trek Crusette. But I'm gonna guess that it costs $150.
2: Okay, all right, we'll say $150, okay.
0: That's my guess. I don't know if... Okay. If that means anything,
2: I mean, that's
0: or
2: what
0: not.
2: You're guessing. I was just seeing if you could get to it.
0: I'm trying.
2: By the way, it was canceled in 1969. Oh my gosh. 66 to 69. How much is it?
0: I was way off.
2: How much?
0: $500.
2: What?
0: It's
2: $500. You got to be a big Trekkie to buy that for $500.
0: The Live Long and Prosper oven mitt is $40 in and of itself.
2: No, we're not going that route. No.
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2: What are you looking at over there?
3: Hey, there's a landlord in Milwaukee, right?
2: Yeah.
3: Okay, so he's cleaning out a vacated apartment. He makes this incredible discovery. It's an original Pablo Picasso etching that was actually, they found out, was stolen from a gallery nearby in 2018. What do you do? Well, the landlord quickly turned it over to police. He did the right thing. And the gallery owner later confirmed it was the real deal. They've been looking for this, okay? The artwork had been valued between $35,000 and $50,000 when it disappeared. Now, the story doesn't say if they gave him any kind of thank you monetary donation.
2: I'm sure they said thank you.
3: Yeah.
2: You're never going to catch me in a story about did the right thing. If I find that money, I'm keeping it. I don't care. I buy something from the Goodwill. I find $20,000 in it. I'm keeping it.
3: I mean, they should at least give the guy, you know, $1,000 and hey, thank you, man, for returning. He didn't have to return it.
2: But did they?
3: Probably not.
2: The thing I was looking at.
3: Yeah, looking
2: it's
3: at
2: not
3: anywhere.
2: Necessarily from this morning. It was a window I still had open from yesterday.
3: Mm-hmm.
2: When you told me about Dr. Pepper butter, because yesterday I was talking about dipping your ice cream in butter because the Minnesota State Fair is popularizing that. I'm not going to do it. I do care about myself more than doing that. But I'm still into this because as soon as we got off air yesterday talking about the ice cream and butter, mm-hmm. Kevin was like, you know, they have Dr. Pepper butter. And I went, what? So, of course, I looked up the recipe. Yeah. I had that tab still open because I don't close any of my tabs ever. And you take a 12-ounce can of Dr. Pepper, you pour it into a saucepan, bring it to a boil,
3: mm-hmm.
2: and then let it simmer about 15 to 20 minutes. You lower the heat, let it simmer until it thickens to about 2 tablespoons of syrup. Mm-hmm. And then you remove it from the heat, you let the syrup cool, and beat it into some butter. And that's it. I want to try.
3: They say it's really good. I've seen people try.
2: Put it on.
3: He put it on bread. This guy put it on bread. He loved it. He baked some bread and put it on the bread.
2: I'm going to make it with my children.
3: Try and see.
2: We have a toaster now.
3: We do.
2: In the kitchen.
3: Yeah.
2: I'm going to bring some bread for you tomorrow to try the Dr. Pepper butter, and I'm going to try it this afternoon.
3: That's one thing I would try. I'd like to try it.
2: Right? I have no idea what it would taste like. But I want to go to there.
3: It should be a lot of fun.
2: Yeah. Yeah.
3: I look forward to it tomorrow.
2: You just want me to bring you food. Ah,
3: sure.
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5: Still continue to look pretty good across the Tennessee Valley with no major problems right now. We do want to let you know that coming in from the Shoals all the way into Huntsville and Redstone Arsenal, it's about an hour and 15, 20 minutes, somewhere in that range. And you're looking at about an hour to get from IRAB all the way into Research Park West. You're looking at about 35 minutes to get from Athens to Huntsville. And looking at about 30 minutes to get from basically Decatur to Huntsville. So be careful out there. Keep up the good work. School bus is heading out on the routes this morning. And remember, do not pass a school bus with the lights flashing. From the Tennessee Valley Traffic Center, I'm David Cruz, Mr. Traffic.
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16: I'm News 19 meteorologist Ben Smith. A gorgeous afternoon today. Lots of sunshine with highs in the mid-80s. Overnight lows tonight will be in the mid-50s. Beautiful again on Wednesday with highs in the mid-80s. Rain, thunderstorms are likely this weekend as tropical moisture heads in both Saturday and Sunday. I'm News 19 meteorologist Ben Smith with your Weather Authority forecast.
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3: Okay, so how would you describe my facial expressions over the last, like, 10 minutes?
4: You're like, one eye's up, down. Really is making more noise than
3: hamming
4: anything.
3: And hawing.
4: Yeah, you're like, interesting.
3: And oh, wait, do I look angry again? Because I'm always angry looking when I'm reading and thinking hard. I always look like I'm so mad.
4: You were looking at a report card that had all F's on it.
3: I can't help it. I don't know why I do that, first of all. But second of all, this was fascinating to me. And the more I read about it, the more interesting it was. Because I was ready to be defensive about this. Because it was a vet really talking about why a dog's leg shakes during pets. Like, scratching right on that spot. And they start, and you're like, I got it. And they're like, that's an involuntary response. Your dog doesn't actually like that. It's neutral at best and an annoyance at worst. Because think about the involuntary reactions that you have.
4: Yeah.
3: So you go to the doctor, right? And they do that thing to your knee. Your knee's going to swing, or your leg's going to swing from that.
4: Yeah. Yeah.
3: But it's not a pleasant experience. But they can make your leg move on its own by tapping that spot. And it would eventually start to bother you. And they say that this is what the dog is going through, because the reason they even have this scratch reflex is because this particular area of your dog's flank is prime real estate for fleas, for ticks, for mites, for burrs, and all these things that are easy to miss irritants. So the reason they have this automatic response is because, you know, it's so they don't have to think about it so much. Because if they're out and they're taking care of themselves and stuff, that's a place that's going to need a lot of attention. So rather than, you know, kind of like breathing.
4: Yeah.
3: So an automatic response is better for that. And so that's what's really happening. And I had to get my mental self over this, because I'm like, no, my dog loves it. Probably not. They say, that's not to say that there aren't pleasurable things, places that you can pet your dog, because it's the relaxed response that you're looking for. That's when they're really happy. Not when they're all tensed up and they're scratching that one spot and they can't stop because you're initiating that response. But if they're laying on their back and they're just like spread out, just so happy with some, when they're relaxed, that is when they're the happiest. Unless you have a very, very playful dog. Sure, play fetch with them or whatever. Mm-hmm. I got one of each at my house. But just so you know, that looking for that sweet spot right there on the dog isn't necessarily the thing you should do.
4: It's shocking, because I thought that was a sweet spot, especially for Kilo. I thought Kilo liked it.
3: I had to get my brain over that, because I'm like, I can accept it, that what I feel, what I am putting on the dog as something that I envision you enjoy because of this is maybe not what the dog is experiencing. So yeah, maybe we should try and help them chill a little, some ear scratches, which you can tell they enjoy.
4: Oh, they enjoy that, definitely.
3: But this automatic response that you're initiating isn't something that they
4: I feel bad. I'll go home and apologize to Kilo. I'm sorry.
3: I'm sorry. Here's a treat.
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0: 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Traffic update now.
1: Still continue to look really good across the valley, except for one spot, Red Barn Road and Highway 431 in Albertville. An accident there. So use caution through that area for the next little while till they can get it moved out of the way. Still looking really good over in the Shoals. No problems on Florence Boulevard, on Avalon Avenue. No major problems there. Traffic is building to a heavy level already, though, in and around the Shoals. In and around Decatur, coming out of Decatur on 31 and 20. Very busy going in on across the Hudson Memorial Bridge in both directions. And you're looking really busy, really beginning to pick up a little bit of slowdown. Home 565 eastbound, headed through the construction area. Keep the seatbelts buckled. Be safe. School zones are out or up, and school buses are out. From the Tennessee Valley Traffic Center, I'm David Cruz, Mr. Traffic.
0: From the WHNT News 19 Weather Authority, here's your latest forecast.
2: I'm News 19 meteorologist Ben Smith. A gorgeous afternoon today. Lots of sunshine with highs in the mid-80s. Overnight lows tonight will be in the mid-50s. Beautiful again on Wednesday with highs in the mid-80s. Rain, thunderstorms are likely this weekend as tropical moisture heads in both Saturday and Sunday. I'm News 19 meteorologist Ben Smith with your Weather Authority forecast.
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2: But BuzzFeed shared a list of products, trends, and inventions that were hyped as the next big thing, hoping they would make it. Mm-hmm. But then it fizzled out very fast.
3: Let's hear it.
2: And here's some of the ones they actually posted. 3D movies.
3: Oh, yeah. It's such, like, it's just too much. For me personally, I get motion sick.
2: I do too.
3: But also, it just takes a lot of concentration to allow your eyes to do the 3D thing, because it's not, you know how you have to kind of relax your focus a little bit. I don't know what it is, but it's not. It doesn't come naturally.
2: Naturally.
3: So those, I'm not really surprised. I tried them, but it didn't really work.
2: So things that were supposed to be huge and then totally flopped. I had to look this up because I don't remember it. Then when I saw it, I remember it. Zima. It was a drink.
3: Zima.
2: And it went out after when COVID hit.
3: Do you know what's really funny about that? Is Zima was what everything is now. All those beverages, it's all just carbonated.
2: Oh, yeah, it is.
3: Low calorie. Zima was too far ahead of its time and ended up crashing out. But now those sales are off the charts.
2: Think about that. You're exactly right.
3: Yeah.
2: Things are supposed to be huge and they totally flopped. How about Google Plus?
3: Oh.
2: It flopped.
3: Yeah, it came up a lot. I don't want to socialize on Google. What do you mean? Why?
2: Also on the list was the Segway.
3: Segway.
2: Segway.
3: Like the vehicle.
2: A little Segway.
3: In radio, we do segways, which is when you leap from one subject into another. I'm like, segways are out? What are we going to do?
2: You know, a little segway that you step on? And what was it? Who played that part when he was a mall cop? Was it called Paul Blart Mall Cop? Yeah. He had a segway.
3: That was Kevin Smith?
2: No, not Kevin Smith, but Kevin...
3: No, not Kevin Smith.
2: Yeah, what's his name? Kevin...
3: That one.

0: Yeah. King of Queens. Y'all know what I mean.
1: A few more on this list. Things that are supposed to be huge and totally flopped. Crystal Pepsi.
0: Oh, yeah.
1: Yeah, it flopped.
0: It was bad. Although, I could see Blue Pepsi making a comeback.
1: Oh,
0: I don't
1: really?
0: Even remember what it tasted like or if it just tasted better because it was blue and I was in middle school at the time. But yeah, Blue Pepsi could
1: I've
0: come
1: never
0: back.
1: Been a Pepsi fan, but the other day I ate at a restaurant. That's all they had. And I drunk some kind of diet Pepsi. It was like no sugar Pepsi.
0: Yeah.
1: It was actually really good. I was really impressed.
0: I think it's sweeter than Coke.
1: Well, it is, but the actual, this diet, no sugar, I can't remember what they called it, Pepsi, it actually tasted better than Diet Coke. And you know, I'm a big Diet Coke drinker.
0: Yeah,
1: so
0: you can tell the difference, though. Some people say they can't tell the difference.
1: Oh, you can tell the difference. A couple more here. Curved TVs. They thought that was going to be a big thing, and they just flopped. Even some of the curb monitors that you use for your computer, I can't use them.
0: Huh.
1: I got an employee here that he's complaining already that he don't like his.
0: Oh, really? So, yeah. Oh, okay. Yeah. It's like you think it's going to be better.
1: Yeah.
0: It's not.
1: And finally, on their list here at BuzzFeed, things that were supposed to be huge and totally flopped, the hoverboards.
0: Oh, yeah.
1: The hoverboards. They thought that was really going to be a big thing and it flopped.
0: Too many of us are clumsy.
1: Like, yeah, don't it give flopped.
0: Me, don't make me try to float my way anywhere.
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3: hamming
4: anything.
3: And hawing.
4: Yeah, you're like, interesting.
3: And oh, wait, do I look angry again? Because I'm always angry looking when I'm reading and thinking hard. I always look like I'm so mad.
4: You were looking at you were looking at a report card that had all F's on it.
3: I can't help it. I don't know why I do that, first of all. But second of all, this was fascinating to me. And the more I read about it, the more interesting it was. Because I was ready to be defensive about this. Because it was a vet really talking about why a dog's leg shakes during pets. Like, scratching right on that spot. And they start, and you're like, I got it. And they're like, that's an involuntary response. Your dog doesn't actually like that. It's neutral at best and an annoyance at worst. Because think about the involuntary reactions that you have.
4: Yeah.
3: So you go to the doctor, right? And they do that thing to your knee. Your knee's going to swing, or your leg's going to swing from that.
4: Yeah. Yeah.
3: But it's not a pleasant experience. But they can make your leg move on its own by tapping that spot. And it would eventually start to bother you. And they say that this is what the dog is going through, because the reason they even have this scratch reflex is because this particular area of your dog's flank is prime real estate for fleas, for ticks, for mites, for burrs, and all these things that are easy to miss irritants. So the reason they have this automatic response is because, you know, it's so they don't have to think about it so much. Because if they're out and they're taking care of themselves and stuff, that's a place that's going to need a lot of attention. So rather than, you know, kind of like breathing.
4: Yeah.
3: So an automatic response is better for that. And so that's what's really happening. And I had to get my mental self over this, because I'm like, no, my dog loves it. Probably not. They say, that's not to say that there aren't pleasurable things, places that you can pet your dog, because it's the relaxed response that you're looking for. That's when they're really happy. Not when they're all tensed up and they're scratching that one spot and they can't stop because you're initiating that response. But if they're laying on their back and they're just like spread out, just so happy with some, when they're relaxed, that is when they're the happiest. Unless you have a very, very playful dog, sure, play fetch with them or whatever. Mm-hmm. I got one of each at my house. But just so you know, that looking for that sweet spot right there on the dog isn't necessarily the thing you should do.
4: It's shocking, because I thought that was a sweet spot, especially for Kilo. I thought Kilo liked it.
3: I had to get my brain over that, because I'm like, I can accept it, that what I feel, what I am putting on the dog as something that I envision you enjoy because of this is maybe not what the dog is experiencing. So yeah, maybe we should try and help them chill a little, some ear scratches, which you can tell they enjoy.
4: Oh, they enjoy that, definitely.
3: But this automatic response that you're initiating isn't something that they
4: I feel bad. I'll go home and apologize to Kilo. I'm sorry.
3: I'm sorry. Here's a treat.
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6: Continue to look pretty good across the Tennessee Valley. And yes, a lot of the children or home fall break. So that's reducing the traffic flow by quite a bit right now. Everything else in the valley is looking good. We do have one accident, Red Barn Road and 431 down in Albertville, right there by the Lowe's. Be on the lookout for that. Everything else in the valley moving smoothly and light to moderate. From the Tennessee Valley Traffic Center, I'm David Cruz, Mr. Traffic.
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13: I'm News 19 meteorologist Ben Smith. A gorgeous afternoon today. Lots of sunshine with highs in the mid-80s. Overnight lows tonight will be in the mid-50s. Beautiful again on Wednesday with highs in the mid-80s. Rain, thunderstorms are likely this weekend as tropical moisture heads in both Saturday and Sunday. I'm News 19 meteorologist Ben Smith with your Weather Authority forecast.
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2: I was reading an article this morning where 3% of Americans say they could definitely fake their own death, but 100% of us seriously would consider giving it a try.
3: Yeah.
2: A lot of them said they would give it a try to try to possibly see who their friends are if they fake their death, to see who actually would come to their funeral. Some folks had said they would fake their own death to see if they could get paid off for their life insurance with their spouse and then just move away somewhere.
3: That's one of the movies that came out this last weekend. It was based on that. Somebody was trying to fake their own death.
2: Fake their own death?
3: Yeah.
2: But I came up with my own list of situations.
3: Okay.
2: To, you know, to fake her own death and disappear. All right. So if I was to, here's my top five, okay?
3: Yeah.
2: Our kids asked where babies come from. That's when I would fake my death and disappear.
3: Oh, what? Yeah. You silly goose.
2: How about, would you fake your death and disappear if someone pulls out a guitar at a party?
3: I'm just saying,
2: I worked hard on these. How about this? If your wife starts a sentence with, so I was looking through your phone. Yeah, you definitely want to fake your death and disappear on that one.
3: Is that one? And also, I just find it funny how. Oh, that's not going to go anywhere again.
2: Oh, how about the guy at the Jiffy Lube? He wants to show you something with your car.
3: That's when
2: you start going through all the things.
3: I already know I'm going to get a second opinion. Y'all give me a hot second. Do I got a tote over there or what?
2: I probably went over five, but I also came up with this one. The top situation to make us wish we could just fake our own death and disappear. Pills spill everywhere when you're snooping in someone's medicine cabinet.
3: You wouldn't snoop in somebody's medicine cabinet.
2: I did one time. And this is back when I was in my early 20s, okay?
3: What were you thinking? What were you looking for something to tell you about them? Was it a friend? Was it a dude friend or was it a girlfriend?
2: You're going to die when I tell you this. It was actually a morning show partner.
3: No, you didn't.
2: No, we had all been out at a club doing the DJ work, you know, doing our remote stuff. And she said, told me and my first wife, hey, just come over and spend the night and with her and her husband. So we stayed in the guest room. And then that next morning, I think somebody was in the bathroom. She goes, oh, you can use ours. And I did a little snooping.
3: You're just bored.
2: I was. Well, I'd heard that she was taking medicine for something that she had caught that you can't get rid of. And I was just curious. Yeah, I was just curious if it was true.
3: You nosy Nelly.
2: That's bad.
3: I can't believe you.
2: Lord, forgive me for doing that. Again, I was in my early 20s. Nobody looked down on me for doing that.
3: I'm over here cleaning up the evidence.
2: But I'm over at your house, I'm definitely going through your film.
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4: Still only one accident in the Tennessee Valley. Other than that, we've got real heavy traffic on 565 heading in through the construction zone. The one accident we have is down in Albertville, and that's at Red Barn Road right there next to Lowe's. So be careful through there. 431, other than that, looking great all the way in through Gunnersville and all the way into Huntsville. 72 looking good. It's just some heavy traffic right there around Moores Mill and coming up Chapman Mountain. As you head over the mountain towards 565, you will find some delays eastbound on 565 through the construction area and westbound. So be careful out there. Keep the seatbelts buckled. Kids on break. Fall break, at least many of them are. From the Tennessee Valley Traffic Center, I'm David Cruz, Mr. Traffic.
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1: Still only one accident in the valley. Red Barn Road, Highway 431 in Albertville. It's actually not too bad. They're getting around it right now. But everything else in the valley looking really, really good. We do have heavy traffic, though. 565 just seems to be picking up the brunt of it. And it looks like you're doing pretty good on 72, but it is heavy right through the Madison area with all those traffic lights. One day they'll have a miracle that'll get you through them. Keep the seatbelts buckled. Be safe. From the Tennessee Valley Traffic Center, the Mobile Traffic Center, I'm David Cruz, Mr. Traffic.
0: From the WHNT News 19 Weather Authority, here's your latest forecast.
2: I'm News 19 meteorologist Ben Smith. A gorgeous afternoon today. Lots of sunshine with high

0: Highs in the mid-80s, overnight lows tonight will be in the mid-50s. Beautiful again on Wednesday with highs in the mid-80s. Rain, thunderstorms are likely this weekend as tropical moisture heads in both Saturday and Sunday. I'm News 19 meteorologist Ben Smith with your Weather Authority forecast.
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2: If you are fixing to have a baby or you're in pregnancy right now, there are some female baby names and male baby names that are at risk of extinction, according to Newbie.
3: Okay.
2: All right, for female baby names, they say Courtney, Shannon, Lauren, Megan, Katie, Bethany, Rebecca, and Amy are all on the extension
3: list.
2: Extinction list, yeah. I said extinction, sorry.
3: Do you know why I think that is?
2: Why is that?
3: Because I went to school with so many of those girls. So I think we've reached the portion of the cycle where they're not naming their children after themselves. So this generation or this, you know, current crop of people having babies, they have those names already because they were so popular in the 80s and early 90s that they're choosing other names. So they're not in the current rotation. They're out of rotation, but they're going to come back in another couple generations.
2: All right, male names, risk of extinction.
3: Let's see if I went to school with all these people.
2: Connor, Jordan, Lewis, Jake, Matthew, Ryan, Luke, Daniel, and Samuel.
3: You just named everybody I ever knew. Absolutely. So many Matthews and Matts and Ryans. There were so many in my class. It's just coming to my mind right now. Michelle's class of 2000. What's up? But that's what it is. That's what it is. They're just taking their break from the cycle.
2: Class of 2000.
3: That's a good theory.
2: Class of 2000.
3: What was your class?
2: Did I really have to say it?
3: Yeah.
2: 87.
3: What up, 87?
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2: I guess it was Saturday night. My mom, Mama Sue, visiting, right?
3: Yeah.
2: Kayla's birthday was, was it Friday or Thursday or Friday? But anyway, we went for a birthday dinner.
3: Mm-hmm.
2: And so my wife comes in there and she's like, hey, which shoe should I wear? Which outfit should I wear? I mean, we're just going down to the steakhouse. I mean, no big deal, right?
3: Yeah.
2: But I couldn't tell her. I said both of them. And she got kind of upset with me. So I said, I tell you what, let's ask ChatGPT. So I took a picture of her from the head down.
3: Yeah.
2: And I asked ChatGPT, I said, which shoes would you wear with this? You have one shoe on each foot. And it told her exactly which one she should wear. Outfit looked good. It went through this whole thing. So then I saw this
3: did
2: today.
3: Did she go with the ChatGPT choice?
2: She went with the ChatGPT choice.
3: I've seen people do this using their image to, try on different outfits and stuff. Yeah. I've never tried it myself, but.
2: Well, we need to remember that ChatGPT is not your friend. And according to some privacy experts, there are five things you should never share with this AI bot, okay? Mm. Personally identifiable information. Don't use your name, address, phone number, or social security number when talking to it.
3: Yeah.
2: Number two, intimate personal details. Shouldn't be sharing sensitive information about your relationship, your mental health, or private life.
3: Or your job.
2: Exactly.
3: Because people have gotten in trouble for that. They'd be talking to ChatGPT, and before you knew it, like this private information they had shared about their company and what's going on, it was out.
2: Woo!
3: It was everywhere.
2: That's scary. Medical information. Don't share your health records, diagnosis, or any other personal health care details. What it says. Confidential work information, sort of what you just said.
3: Yeah.
2: Don't use any client data, source code, trade secrets, or anything covered by the NDA.
3: Yeah. Oh.
2: Financial information, number five on the list. You should also not share any of your bank accounts, investment records, credit card numbers, tax documents, and pay stubs. But if you've already shared these and you're going, oh my gosh, what I do? According to the experts, they say you can still delete your chat history and review your privacy settings going forward. So just be very careful what you do. Now, I will say that I have used ChatGPT for some financial information. Now, I didn't give it any of my information. I just said, hey, if you had certain amount of money, would you pay off this or would you pay off this?
3: Mm-hmm.
2: And it would come back. I didn't say how much, I kind of just threw some money out there. Not exactly what I had.
3: Yeah.
2: Just trying to get an idea of which angle should I go. And of course, it always went to the credit cards.
3: Because
2: they have the highest interest rate.
3: Yeah.
2: You know, it's like, well, the credit card's always there if you need it, but get rid of it. So I thought, but that's all I've shared.
3: They say that they'll delete your data, but I'm paranoid enough to assume that they're holding on to everything for forever.
2: Yeah.
3: And even the AI companies are now saying, whoa, we need to slow this down.
2: Mm-hmm.
3: It's got some ramifications that we didn't foresee. And it is kind of scary to think about.
2: It is scary.
3: And I won't give it my medical information, not just for privacy, but I feel like everything is so entwined now and available that if I were to input that into the search for ChatGPT, that it would have this on file as I'm having these medical problems. What if that makes my rate go up?
2: Ooh,
3: when they decide it should.
2: I never thought about that.
3: They can
2: that.
3: Do some research on me, see, where I'm spending my money, how my health is, if they're going to charge more. So that's what I think. Be careful with ChatGPT.
2: Yeah, be careful with it.
3: It's not leading people to good places. Yeah. I mean, it can be useful. I'm not saying it's not useful, but it's been known to cause harm. People who have talked about harming themselves on ChatGPT, and it encouraged them to do so. And also just like replacing some of their relationships in life.
2: So they said, so here's what you need to think about. When you're using ChatGPT or AI, they say if it's information that you wouldn't give out to a group text, then don't give it to ChatGPT.
3: Yeah. Like that really, really nosy person at work. Like, would you tell them? Would you? Well, it's in everybody's business. Would you tell them all this?
2: I'm definitely not telling you nothing.
1: 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Traffic update now.
4: Okay, Memorial Parkway is now officially a mess. Accidents up on top of the overpass and one down underneath the overpass are headed towards the overpass. It's creating problems backing traffic up all the way to Whitesburg, trying to get northbound. It's a real mess. There's like two or three different accidents all in the general vicinity. So you're going to either need to go up Whitesburg, which is also going to be a problem, just heavy traffic through there. But then again, some of the schools are not in because of spring break, so you might get past Whitesburg without much of a problem. Just be careful out there. there. Everything else in the valley looking pretty good, but we do have a lot of heavy traffic, especially on and off the Arsenal. From the Tennessee Valley Traffic Center, I'm David Cruz, Mr. Traffic.
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12: I'm News 19 meteorologist Ben Smith. A gorgeous afternoon today. Lots of sunshine with highs in the mid-80s. Overnight lows tonight will be in the mid-50s. Beautiful again on Wednesday with highs in the mid-80s. Rain, thunderstorms are likely this weekend as tropical moisture heads in both Saturday and Sunday. I'm News 19 meteorologist Ben Smith with your Weather Authority forecast.
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3: This is what I'm really trying to internalize. Ernest Hemingway once said, never mistake motion for action. And I think that's a pretty good thing to remember today, because being busy isn't exactly the same thing as making progress. Because you can, you know, clean your kitchen, organize the drawers, scroll through your phone, reorganize your desk, make a list of all the things you're going to do, and still somehow avoid the thing you've actually been meaning to do or wanting to do. So I hope you pick one thing that matters to you and move that thing forward. I still have not cleaned my yard. It's had stuff just laying around in it for so long now. All my gardening stuff that I had to stop when I got sick, it's still laying out there. I haven't finished my book nook, my little craft project from more than a year ago. And I haven't organized my school stuff. I've been shopping for a filing cabinet. I've been dancing all around all of these things. And I've moved some stuff around on the porch, but I still haven't done the thing I want to do. So you don't have to pack everything into one day. Just try today or over the upcoming weekend to work on one thing that matters to you, that you know you just keep returning to. You can work on that. It can be mental. It can be physical. It can be something in your household or something about yourself that you want to work on. But make sure that movement is taking you somewhere that you care about, all right?
2: All right, let's do it.
3: Yeah.
2: That's a minute of motivation with Miss Josie. Hey, we're going to put that on our podcast, so check it out. Share it with your friends and family. 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
4: Okay, Memorial Parkway is now officially a mess. Accidents up on top of the overpass and one down underneath the overpass are headed towards the overpass. It's creating problems backing traffic up all the way to Whitesburg, trying to get northbound. It's a real mess. There's like two or three different accidents all in the general vicinity. So you're going to either need to go up Whitesburg, which is also going to be a problem, just heavy traffic through there. But then again, some of the schools are not in because of spring break, so you might get past Whitesburg without much of a problem. Just be careful out there. Everything else in the valley looking pretty good, but we do have a lot of heavy traffic, especially on and off the Arsenal. From the Tennessee Valley Traffic Center, I'm David Cruz, Mr. Traffic.
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2: What are you looking at over there?
3: Hey, there was a landlord in Milwaukee, right?
2: Yeah.
3: Okay, so he's cleaning out a vacated apartment. He makes this incredible discovery. It's an original Pablo Picasso etching that was actually, they found out, was stolen from a gallery nearby in 2018. What do you do? Well, the landlord quickly turned it over to police. He did the right thing. Huh? And the gallery owner later confirmed it was the real deal. They've been looking for this, okay? The artwork had been valued between $35,000 and $50,000 when it disappeared. Now, the story doesn't say if they gave him any kind of thank you monetary donation.
2: I'm sure they said thank you.
3: Yeah.
2: You're never going to catch me in a story about did the right thing. If I find that money, I'm keeping it. I don't care. I'll buy something from the Goodwill. I find $20,000 in it, I'm keeping it.
3: I mean, they should at least give the guy, you know, $1,000 and, hey, thank you, man, for returning. He didn't have to return it.
2: But did they?
3: Probably not.
2: I'll tell you the thing I was looking at.
3: Yeah, what are you looking
2: at?
3: It's
2: not necessarily from this morning. It was a window I still had open from yesterday.
3: Mm-hmm.
2: When you told me about Dr. Pepper butter, because yesterday I was talking about dipping your ice cream in butter because the Minnesota State Fair is popularizing that. I'm not going to do it. I do care about myself more than doing that, but I'm still into this because as soon as we got off air yesterday talking about the ice cream and butter, mm-hmm. Kevin was like, you know, they have Dr. Pepper butter.

0: remove it from the heat, you let the syrup cool, and beat it into some butter. And that's it. I want to try. I don't
1: they
0: know
1: say it's really good. I've seen people try.
0: Put it on.
1: He put it on bread. This guy put it on bread. He loved it. He baked some bread and put it on the bread.
0: I'm going to make it with my children.
1: Try and see.
0: We have a toaster now.
1: We do.
0: In the kitchen.
1: Yeah.
0: I'm going to bring some bread for you tomorrow to try the Dr. Pepper butter, and I'm going to try it this afternoon.
1: That's one thing I would try. I'd like to try it.
0: Right? It sounds like it. I have no idea what it would taste like, but I want to go to there.
1: It should be a lot of fun.
0: Yeah. Yeah.
1: I look forward to it tomorrow.
0: You just want me to bring you food. Sure.
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2: 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From the WHNT News 19 Weather Authority, here's your latest forecast.
3: I'm News 19 meteorologist Ben Smith. A gorgeous afternoon today. Lots of sunshine with highs in the mid-80s. Overnight lows tonight will be in the mid-50s. Beautiful again on Wednesday with highs in the mid-80s. Rain, thunderstorms are likely this weekend as tropical moisture heads in both Saturday and Sunday. I'm News 19 meteorologist Ben Smith with your Weather Authority forecast.
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2: That's right. Time for some random facts. You ready?
3: Yep.
2: All right. They say one in four drivers run a red light at least once a week. Unfortunately, I did this morning. And I didn't mean to. It just, I thought I had enough yellow light.
3: I just had a day the other day, and sometimes, okay, all right, so you don't want to run the red light, all right? You know you're going to be edging it, and you get there and you do it anyway. and I did, but the problem was, like, there were some in quick succession.
2: Yeah.
3: And y'all might know this area of Huntsville. I'm not going to say it, but anyway, so then the next one, they're on like a timing system, okay? So then the next one was turning yellow.
2: So you did.
3: So then I had to go through that to have any good have done from the first one. It was just, they're so close. And I know they do it on purpose. I could have gotten me 2 tickets in a row right there. Maybe a third. I'm not going to admit to anything else right now.
2: Also in random facts, William Shatner and Ricardo Montalban, I think.
3: Montalban.
2: Are never on screen together in The Wrath of Khan. They were never on set together. The scenes were filmed 4 months apart, so they never saw each other.
3: What?
2: Yes.
3: Didn't they fight?
2: Yes. Didn't I just blow your mind away?
3: You did.
2: I don't know how they put it together, but they did. But never saw each other.
3: Oh, interesting.
2: Did you realize almost half of the U.S. population lives within 500-mile radius of Columbus, Ohio? That area also contains 80% of U.S. corporate headquarters. Just so you know.
3: Really?
2: Columbus, Ohio.
3: I wonder what kind of tax breaks they get there. I went up to Ohio to watch the last full eclipse we had.
2: You did. Here. That's right. I forgot about that.
3: I did.
2: And how about this? More people in Anchorage, Alaska take a plane to work than a bus.
3: Oh, yeah. We've seen some stories from Alaska, and they talk about it, though, like taking a bus.
2: Yeah.
3: They'll tell you something like, well, we got to get across this river right here, and taking a boat just isn't their way to do it. And they'll just tell, it's just part of their everyday.
2: It's just part of their life, mm-hmm. Ain't it? Just get on a plane.
3: Right.
2: And that's your random facts on Star 99.1.
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2: Okay, so today is Star Trek Day because it was on this date that the first episode of the original series aired, right?
3: I think so. Wait a second, I got something for you, I think.
2: What?
3: Does that work with your story?
2: Yeah.

0: Y'all should have seen when the beat kicked in and I started going.
1: You're going crazy over there.
0: Oh, yeah, I'm into it, totally. Now, I don't know if you've ever heard of La Crusette.
2: No, I have not. No.
0: La Crusette, I believe it is. It's expensive. It's this bakeware that you use, and they have these Dutch ovens and stuff. They're so heavy. I think I have a knockoff of one of them. But they have come out with a Star Trek collection of their bakeware. So if you are a big fan or you know somebody that is, you can check it out. They've got one. It's a big Dutch oven, which is round. It's like a deep pot, but you can put the whole thing in the oven. You know, it's not going to melt any handles or anything like that. And it has the Star Trek Enterprise on it. And it's got the little communicator, the little Star Trek. It looks like a triangle kind of thing. It's got that as the handle.
2: Okay, I do remember that.
0: Okay, so they have that. They have one for Klingons as well. They've got the Klingon ship on there. It's sort of embossed on the surface. It's the bird of prey and a trefoil knob on there. They also have, it's a casserole dish. It's a casserole. I cannot describe this to you. It's supposed to be the Galileo shuttlecraft. And to me, it almost looks like a butter boat. It's a long rectangle, and it says USS Enterprise on the side of it. I'm enjoying the little cups that they have with a with Spock's ears as the handle, which it seems, I don't think that's easy to hold on to. I'm looking at it. I'm like, this looks cooler than it would be to actually use. And then they have a whole bunch of different characters that showed up on Star Trek as these little mini cocottes. Which I don't know. I guess it's like something if you were to bake a bread or a cake or something, it would end up looking, it's a shape. Like if you bake something in the shape of a heart, instead it looks like the faces of different aliens that were on the show. There's a Gorn on here, which looks like, I don't know, Land of the Lost.
2: Just let everybody know that Star Trek premiered on TV on this day in 1966.
0: Yeah.
2: But I guess the big question, how much does all this stuff cost?
0: Oh gosh, I didn't look.
2: I mean,
0: I will check out the spoon rest for you because it's the live long and prosper sign, and it's a spoon rest.
2: How do you do that?
0: I can't believe you can't do it. They also have an oven mitt that is just the live long. So you've got like three spaces for all of your fingers, and there is a little steel grater that looks like a communicator. So let me see what these things actually cost. I'm going to go through and see just the top thing. Up there that I was.
2: You said this was an expensive brand, so I have a feeling this stuff is going to be expensive.
0: Oh, yeah, it is.
2: Because you're so excited about it. I want to bring you down a little bit how expensive it's going to be.
0: Oh. I clicked through and it doesn't want to show me. It won't show me. Why won't you show me? Okay, Dutch oven Star Trek Crusette. But I'm gonna guess that it costs $150.
2: Okay, all right, we'll say $150. Okay.
0: That's my guess. I don't know if that means anything.
2: I mean, that's
0: or
2: what
0: not.
2: You're guessing. I was just seeing if you could get to it.
0: I'm trying.
2: By the way, it was canceled in 1969.
0: Oh my gosh.
2: 66 to 69. How much is it?
0: I was way off.
2: How much?
0: $500.
2: What?
0: It's
2: $500. You got to be a big Trekkie to buy that for $500.
0: The Live Long and Prosper oven mitt is $40 in and of itself.
2: No, we're not going that route. No. We'll
3: be right back. Back to the music in minutes. Do not go anywhere. We'll be right back. 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
5: News 19 meteorologist Jessica Comito. As we head throughout the rest of your Tuesday, it's going to shape up nicely for us. Across the Tennessee Valley, we'll enjoy plenty of sunshine, and temperatures will be seasonable for this time of year. Highs expected to hit the low to mid 80s. Overnight tonight, it's going to shape up nicely as well. It's going to be another cool start Wednesday morning, with temperatures starting off into the 50s. By the afternoon, though, we rise nicely well into the 80s. I'm News 19 meteorologist Jessica Comito with your Weather Authority forecast.
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13: News 19 meteorologist Jessica Comito, as we head around the rest of your Tuesday, it's going to shape up nicely for us. Across the Tennessee Valley, we'll enjoy plenty of sunshine and temperatures will be seasonable for this time of year. Highs expected to hit the low to mid 80s. Overnight tonight, it's going to shape up nicely as well. It's going to be another cool start Wednesday morning with temperatures starting off into the 50s. By the afternoon, though, we rise nicely well into the 80s. I'm News 19 meteorologist Jessica Comito with your Weather Authority forecast.
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2: News 19 meteorologist Jessica Comito, as we head around the rest of your Tuesday, it's going to shape up nicely for us. 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
1: News 19 meteorologist Jessica Comito, as we head around the rest of your Tuesday, it's going to shape up nicely for us. Across the Tennessee Valley, we'll enjoy plenty of sunshine and temperatures will be seasonable for this time of year. Highs expected to hit the low to mid 80s. Overnight tonight, it's going to shape up nicely as well. It's going to be another cool start Wednesday morning with temperatures starting off into the 50s. By the afternoon, though, we rise nicely well into the 80s. I'm News 19 meteorologist Jessica Comito with your Weather Authority forecast.
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2: News 19 meteorologist Jessica Comito, as we head around the rest of your Tuesday, it's going to shape up nicely for us. Across the Tennessee Valley, we'll enjoy plenty of sunshine and temperatures will be seasonable for this time of year. Highs expected to hit the low to mid 80s. Overnight tonight, it's going to shape up nicely as well. It's going to be another cool start Wednesday morning with temperatures starting off into the 50s. By the afternoon, though, we rise nicely well into the 80s. I'm News 19 meteorologist Jessica Comito with your Weather Authority forecast.
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2: Time for a minute of motivation with Miss Josie.
3: This is what I'm really trying to internalize. Ernest Hemingway once said, never mistake motion for action. And I think that's a pretty good thing to remember today, because being busy isn't exactly the same thing as making progress. Because you can, you know, clean your kitchen, organize the drawers, scroll through your phone, reorganize your desk, make a list of all the things you're going to do, and still somehow avoid the thing you've actually been meaning to do or wanting to do. So I hope you pick one thing that matters to you and move that thing forward. I still have not cleaned my yard. It's had stuff just laying around in it for so long now. All my gardening stuff that I had to stop when I got sick, it's still laying out there. I haven't finished my book nook, my little craft project from more than a year ago. And I haven't organized my school stuff. I've been shopping for a filing cabinet. I've been dancing all around all of these things. And I've moved some stuff around on the porch, but I still haven't done the thing I want to do. So you don't have to pack everything into one day. Just try today or over the upcoming weekend to work on one thing that matters to you, that you know you just keep returning to. You can work on that. It can be mental. It can be physical. It can be something in your household or something about yourself that you want to work on. But make sure that movement is taking you somewhere that you care about, all right?
2: All right, let's do it.
3: Yeah.
2: That's a minute of motivation with Miss Josie. Hey, we're going to put that on our podcast, so check it out. Share it with your friends and family. 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
0: News 19 meteorologist Jessica Comito, as we head around the rest of your Tuesday, it's going to shape up nicely for us. Across the Tennessee Valley, we'll enjoy plenty of sunshine and temperatures will be seasonable for this time of year. Highs expected to hit the low to mid 80s. Overnight tonight, it's going to shape up nicely as well. It's going to be another cool start Wednesday morning with temperatures starting off into the 50s. By the afternoon, though, we rise nicely well into the 80s. I'm News 19 meteorologist Jessica Comito with your Weather Authority forecast.
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2: I guess it was Saturday night. My mom, Mama Sue, visiting, right?
3: Yeah.
2: Kayla's birthday was, was it Friday or Thursday or Friday? But anyway, we went for a birthday dinner.
3: Mm-hmm.
2: And so my wife comes in there and she's like, hey, which shoes should I wear? Which outfit should I wear? I mean, we're just going down to the steakhouse. I mean, no big deal, right?
3: Yeah.
2: But I couldn't tell her. I said both of them, and she got kind of upset with me. So I said, I'll tell you what, let's ask ChatGPT. So I took a picture of her from the head down.
3: Yeah.
2: And I asked ChatGPT, I said, which shoes would you wear with this? You have one shoe on each foot. And it told her exactly which one she should wear. Outfit looked good. It went through this whole thing. So then I saw this
3: did
2: today.
3: Did she go with the ChatGPT choice?
2: She went with the ChatGPT choice.
3: I've seen people do this using their image to, you know, try on different outfits and stuff. Yeah. I've never tried it myself, but.
2: Well, we need to remember that ChatGPT is not your friend. And according to some privacy experts, there are five things you should never share with this AI bot, okay? Mm. Personally identifiable information. Don't use your name, address, phone number, or social security number when talking to it.
3: Yeah.
2: Number two, intimate personal details. Shouldn't be sharing sensitive information about your relationship, your mental health, or private life.
3: Or your job.
2: Exactly.
3: Because people have gotten in trouble for that. They'd be talking to ChatGPT, and before you knew it, like this private information they had shared about their company and what's going on, it was out.
2: Woo!
3: It was everywhere.
2: That's scary. Medical information. Don't share your health records, diagnosis, or any other personal health care details. What it says. Confidential work information, sort of what you just said.
3: Yeah.
2: Don't use any client data, source code, trade secrets, or anything covered by the NDA.
3: Yeah. Oh.
2: Financial information, number five on the list. You should also not share any of your bank accounts, investment records, credit card numbers, tax documents, and pay stubs. But if you've already shared these and you're going, oh my gosh, what do I do? According to the experts, they say you can still delete your chat history and review your privacy settings going forward. So just be very careful what you do. Now, I will say that I have used ChatGPT for some financial information. Now, I didn't give it any of my information. I just said, hey, if you had certain amount of money, would you pay off this or would you pay off this?
3: Mm-hmm.

0: And it would come back. I didn't say how much, you know, I kind of just threw some money out there. Not exactly what I had.
1: Yeah.
0: Just trying to get an idea of which angle should I go. And of course, it always went to the credit cards. Because yeah. the highest interest rate.
1: Yeah.
0: You know, it's like, well, the credit card's always there if you need it, but get rid of it. So I thought, you know, but that's all I've shared.
1: They say that they'll delete your data, but I'm paranoid enough to assume that they're holding on to everything for forever.
0: Yeah.
1: Even the AI companies are now saying, whoa, we need to slow this down.
0: Mm-hmm.
1: It's got some ramifications that we didn't foresee. And it is kind of scary to think about.
0: It is scary.
1: And I won't give it my medical information, not just for privacy, but I feel like everything is so entwined now and available that if I were to input that into the search for ChatGPT, that it would have this on file as I'm having these medical problems. What if that makes my rate go up?
0: Ooh,
1: when they decide it should.
0: I never thought about that.
1: They can do some research on me, see, you know, where I'm spending my money, how my health is, like, you know, if they're going to charge more. So that's what I think. Y'all be careful with ChatGPT.
0: Yeah, be careful with it.
1: It's not leading people to good places. Yeah. I mean, it can be useful. I'm not saying it's not useful, but it's been known to cause harm. People who have talked about harming themselves on ChatGPT, and it encouraged them to do so. And also just like replacing some of their relationships in life.
0: So they said, so here's what you need to think about. When you're using ChatGPT or AI, they say if it's information that you wouldn't give out to a group text, then don't give it to ChatGPT.
1: Yeah. Like that really, really nosy person at work. Like, would you tell them? Would you? Well, it's in everybody's business. Would you tell them all this?
0: I'm definitely not telling you nothing.
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2: Okay, so how would you describe my facial expressions over the last, like, 10 minutes?
3: You're like, one eye's up, down. Really, it's making more noise than
2: hamming
3: anything.
2: And hawing.
3: Yeah, you're like, interesting.
2: And oh, wait, do I look angry again? Because I'm always angry looking when I'm reading and thinking hard. I always look like I'm so mad.
3: You were looking at you were looking at a report card that had all F's on it.
2: I can't help it. I don't know why I do that, first of all. But second of all, this was fascinating to me. And the more I read about it, the more interesting it was. Because I was ready to be defensive about this because it was a vet really talking about why a dog's leg shakes during pets. Like, scratching right on that spot. And they start, and you're like, oh, I got it. And they're like, that's an involuntary response. Your dog doesn't actually like that. It's neutral at best and an annoyance at worst. Because think about the involuntary reactions that you have.
3: Yeah.
2: So you go to the doctor, right? And they do that thing to your knee, your knee's going to swing or your leg's going to swing from that.
3: Yep.
2: But it's not a pleasant experience. But they can make your leg move on its own by tapping that spot. And it would eventually start to bother you. And they say that this is what the dog is going through, because the reason they even have this scratch reflex is because this particular area of your dog's flank is prime real estate for fleas, for ticks, for mites, for burrs. And all these things that are easy to miss irritants. So the reason they have this automatic response is because, you know, it's so they don't have to think about it so much. Because if they're out and they're taking care of themselves and stuff, that's a place that's going to need a lot of attention. So rather than, you know, kind of like breathing.
3: Yeah.
2: So an automatic response is better for that. And so that's what's really happening. And I had to get my mental self over this because I'm like, no, my dog loves it. Probably not. They say, that's not to say that there aren't pleasurable things, places that you can pet your dog, because it's the relaxed response that you're looking for. That's when they're really happy. Not when they're all tensed up and they're scratching that one spot and they can't stop because you're initiating that response. But if they're laying on their back and they're just like spread out, just so happy with some, when they're relaxed, that is when they're the happiest. Unless you have a very, very playful dog, sure, play fetch with them or whatever. Mm-hmm. I got one of each at my house. But just so you know, that looking for that sweet spot right there on the dog isn't necessarily the thing you should do.
3: It's shocking because I thought that was a sweet spot, especially for Kilo. I thought Kilo liked it.
2: I had to get my brain over that because I'm like, I can accept it, that what I feel, what I am putting on the dog as something that I envision you enjoy because of this is maybe not what the dog is experiencing. So yeah, maybe we should try and help them chill a little, some ear scratches, which you can tell they enjoy.
3: Oh, they enjoy that, definitely.
2: But this automatic response that you're initiating isn't something that they
3: I feel bad. I'll go home and apologize to Kilo. I'm sorry.
2: I'm sorry. Here's a treat.
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5: I'm News 19 meteorologist Efren Afonte. We're going to have great, beautiful weather for this evening. After sunset, we'll have clear skies. Temperatures will be in the mid-70s. As we head towards Wednesday morning, clear skies with low temperatures in the mid-50s. And once again, another day with beautiful sunshine and dry air. High temperatures expected in the mid to upper 80s. I'm News 19 meteorologist Efren Afonte.
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2: But BuzzFeed shared a list of products, trends, and inventions that were hyped as the next big thing, hoping they would make it. Mm-hmm. But then it fizzled out very fast.
3: Let's hear it.
2: And here's some of the ones that they actually posted. 3D movies.
3: Oh, yeah. It's such, like, it's just too much. For me personally, I get motion sick.
2: I do too.
3: But also, it just takes a lot of concentration to allow your eyes to do the 3D thing, because it's not, you know, how you have to kind of relax your focus a little bit. I don't know what it is, but it's not. It doesn't come naturally.
2: Naturally.
3: But so those, I'm not really surprised. I tried them, but it didn't really work.
2: So things that were supposed to be huge and then totally flopped. I had to look this up because I don't remember it. Then when I saw it, I remembered Zima. It was a drink.
3: Zima.
2: And it went out after when COVID hit.
3: Do you know what's really funny about that? Is Zima was what everything is now. All those beverages, it's all just carbonated.
2: Oh, yeah, it is.
3: Low calorie. Zima was too far ahead of its time and ended up crashing out. But now those sales are off the charts.
2: Think about that. You're exactly right.
3: Yeah.
2: Things are supposed to be huge and they totally flopped. How about Google Plus?
3: Oh.
2: It flopped.
3: Yeah, it came up a lot. I don't want to socialize on Google. What do you mean? Why?
2: Also on the list was the Segway.
3: Segway.
2: Segway.
3: Like the vehicle.
2: A little Segway.
3: In radio, we do segways, which is when you leap from one subject into another. I'm like, segways are out? What are we going to do?
2: You know, a little Segway that you step on? And what was it? Who played that part when he was a mall cop? Was it called Paul Blart Mall Cop? Yeah. He had a Segway.
3: That was Kevin Smith?
2: No, not Kevin Smith.
3: No, not Kevin Smith.
2: Yeah, what's his name? Kevin?
3: That one.
2: Yeah.
3: King of Queens. Y'all know what I mean.
2: A few more on this list. Things that were supposed to be huge and totally flopped. Crystal Pepsi.
3: Oh, yeah.
2: Yeah, it flopped.
3: It was bad. Although, I could see Blue Pepsi making a comeback.
2: Oh, really?
3: I don't even remember what it tasted like or if it just tasted better because it was blue and I was in middle school at the time. But yeah, Blue Pepsi could
2: come
3: back.
2: I've never been a Pepsi fan, but the other day I ate at a restaurant. That's all they had. And I drunk some kind of diet Pepsi. It was like no sugar Pepsi.
3: Yeah.
2: It was actually really good. I was really impressed.
3: I think it's sweeter than Coke.
2: I think it is, but the actual, this diet, no sugar, I can't remember what they called it, Pepsi, it actually tasted better than Diet Coke. And you know, I'm a big Diet Coke drinker.
3: Yeah,
2: so
3: you can tell the difference though. Some people say they can't tell the difference.
2: Oh, you can tell the difference. A couple more here. Curved TVs. They thought that was going to be a big thing and they just flopped. Even some of the curb monitors that you use for your computer, I can't use them.
3: Huh.
2: I got an employee here that he's complaining already that he don't like his.
3: Oh, really? So, yeah. Oh, okay. Yeah. It's like you think it's going to be better.
2: Yeah.
3: It's not.
2: And finally, on their list here at BuzzFeed, things that were supposed to be huge and totally flopped, the hoverboards.
3: Oh, yeah.
2: The hoverboards. They thought that was really going to be a big thing and it flopped.
3: It's too many of us are clumsy.
2: Yeah,
3: don't
2: give it flopped.
3: Don't make me try to float my way anywhere.
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2: That's right. Time for some random facts. You ready?
3: Yep.
2: All right. They say one in four drivers run a red light at least once a week. Unfortunately, I did this morning. And I didn't mean to. It just, I thought I had enough yellow light.
3: I just had a day the other day, and sometimes, okay, all right, so you don't want to run the red light, all right? You know you're going to be edging it, and you get there and you do it anyway. and I did, but the problem was, like, there were some in quick succession.
2: Yeah.
3: And y'all might know this area of Huntsville. I'm not going to say it, but anyway, so then the next one, they're on like a timing system, okay? So then the next one was turning yellow.
2: So you did.
3: So then I had to go through that to have any good have done from the first one. It was just, they're so close. And I know they do it on purpose. I could have gotten me 2 tickets in a row right there. Maybe a third. I'm not going to admit to anything else right now.
2: Also in random facts, William Shatner and Ricardo Montalban are never on screen together in The Wrath of Khan. They were never on set together. The scenes were filmed 4 months apart, so they never saw each other.
3: What?
2: Yes.
3: Didn't they fight?
2: Yes. Didn't I just blow your mind away?
3: You did.
2: I don't know how they put it together, but they did. But never saw each other.
3: Oh, interesting.
2: Did you realize almost half of the U.S. population lives within 500-mile radius of Columbus, Ohio? That area also contains 80% of U.S. corporate headquarters. Just so you know.
3: Really?
2: Columbus, Ohio.
3: I wonder what kind of tax breaks they get there. I went up to Ohio to watch the last full eclipse we had.
2: You did. Here. That's right. I forgot about that.
3: I did.
2: And how about this? More people in Anchorage, Alaska take a plane to work than a bus.
3: Oh, yeah. We've seen some stories from Alaska, and they talk about it, though, like taking a bus.
2: Yeah.
3: And they'll tell you something like, well, we got to get across this river right here, and taking a boat just isn't their way to do it. And they'll just tell, it's just part of their everyday.
2: It's just part of their life, mm-hmm. Annie. Just get on a plane.
3: Right.
2: And that's your random facts on Star 99.1.
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15: Taylor Hansen? Sure, I'll try one.
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15: But Taylor Hansen's making my day way better with these new soft and swirly King's Hawaiian Cinnamon Bites.
16: Taylor Hansen? Nice.
14: Try one.
0: King's Hawaiian Cinnamon Bites. Don't you love them? There's nothing like it.
17: Sweet swelling is all good.
18: There he is, Mr. Big Time Capital One Bank Guy.
19: Mom, please.
18: Well, look at this Capital One Cafe. 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
19: Or just drop by. 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
18: I could put my spoon collection right here by the ATM, yes.
19: Wow, you weren't kidding, Mom.
18: I never kid about the spoon collection, son. Oh, hey, what's that thing you always...

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2: Okay, so today for What's the Question Wednesday, it was to say something unrelated to your job that you're proud of.
3: Mm-hmm.
2: And my answer was my kids. And part of that is because not only of who they are becoming, but because I am proud of me too for giving them a different kind of environment than I grew up in. I was talking to a close relative recently, and she was telling me about the time she struggled with disciplining her child and how hard it is not to sort of scare them with stories of how we grew up, right? Like, you don't want to terrorize them, but part of you, I get it. I do. It's hard watching my kid pout when they have a tablet taken away or something when I know I would have gotten my butt torn up if I looked at my dad wrong after he went out drinking, right?
3: Ooh.
2: So, you know, part of me wants to be like, you have no idea what punishment is, child, but I don't want to say those things. We talked about changing this next generation with our lives. And I think that for any of us, that's something to be proud of. We will not be perfect. No one is. But getting these generational habits out doesn't happen all at once. If you are doing in your life anything that young you would be proud of, celebrate that. Don't pick it apart. I question myself all the time in parenting, but I do logically know that they have a safer and happier environment than I did.
3: Mm-hmm.
2: And I hope you think about that today. Something that was passed down to you that you declined to accept. Something that you're proud of yourself for changing about your life. Maybe it's just something in your past. It doesn't have to be generational. Or a step forward into a future where you're shining light in some of these shadowy places and you're becoming not perfect, but becoming better in a way that you feel good about. You can and you should be immensely proud of yourself and every step you've made along the way. So try, learn, do, grow, and I wish you every bit of the best on the way.
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2: Aaron, what are you looking at?
3: Oh, what I was looking at?
2: Yeah.
3: All right, so Halloween's got to be here before you know it, right?
2: Gosh, I know. My kids are like all about it right now.
3: All right, so DoorDash did a survey, the most ordered Halloween candy, the top five. What do you think number one is? Number one.
2: Hershey's assortment.
3: Okay, so number five is Nerds. Number four is Snickers. Number two is M&M's. Number three is M&M's. Number two is Hershey's milk chocolate bars. And number one on the list is those Reese's peanut butter cups.
2: Oh, I knew. As soon as I said it,
3: yeah.
2: I want you to know that I knew I was supposed to say Reese's peanut butter cups.
3: Always. Just go with that one.
2: It's always at the top of the list.
3: That's right. So
2: 100%.
3: What are you looking at?
2: Oh, let me tell you. Okay, so you and I actually have been talking about budgeting a lot recently. And so I saw this compilation of the dollar places and which one was actually the cheapest. So they took 14 items of just some staples, if you like spaghetti, milk, some ice cream, some Red Baron pizza, some Sunny D, because you're not getting OJ on this kind of budget. And they compared the family dollar, the Dollar General, and the Dollar Tree. So do you have any guess? Because which one is it that you go to?
3: I go to the Dollar General, DG. The big DG, DG is what I call it. Yeah.
2: Yeah. Let me tell you which one is the least expensive. So Family Dollar for all of these 14 items, it was $42.10. For Dollar General, it was $40.55.
3: Okay.
2: Which, you know, you expect it to be kind of comparable like that.
3: Yeah, yeah, yeah.
2: Dollar Tree, $23.25.
3: Are you kidding me?
2: Now, milk may be spelled malk. If you buy it at the... I'm like, maybe they're selling you some Sunny Z over there. You know, I if you don't mind that, I was shocked at how much less expensive it was.
3: I'm shocked.
2: I don't know I don't know how they do that. It seems questionable, but just so y'all know, just the facts, it looked like Dollar Tree was the cheapest by far.
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11: I'm News 19 meteorologist Efren Afonte. We're going to have great, beautiful weather for this evening after sunset. We'll have clear skies. Temperatures will be in the mid-70s. As we head towards Wednesday morning, clear skies with low temperatures in the mid-50s. And once again, another day with beautiful sunshine and dry air. High temperatures expected in the mid to upper 80s. I'm News 19 meteorologist Efren Afonte.
12: 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This is Hillary Duff. When I was better to hear you say, it's so
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2: Oh, it's What's the Question Wednesday. I'm sorry, I forgot about it.
3: What's the question? What is the question to get to know you this Wednesday? Is it? It's time. It's 8:14.
2: It's time.
3: We're there. All right, so it's my turn to pick a card, I think, this week. So here we go.
2: Pick one. Pick a good one. Right. Come on now, pick a good one.
3: What is something unrelated to your job that you're proud of? What is something unrelated to your job that you're proud of? I like that because it's pretty easy for us to just defer to like, well, I get up every day and go to work and I'm proud of that. Or I get up, you know, and I go in and I work hard. But what's something unrelated to your job that you're proud of? I can tell you the first thing that comes to mind, and this may be cheesy, but I don't care. It's my kids. I'm so proud of them. This isn't a cop-out. Like, they're just such curious, kind, silly, and serious people. And I let it in as often as I can, you know, because as an adult, you're seeing the entire world through different eyes. And if you just let that childlike quality, you know, just come to you sometimes. I look at their smiles when their eyes lighting up, when they're telling a silly joke, or the times they come and ask me if we can go sit in a quiet room and talk together. It's just this beautiful little spot of time that I'm so happy and proud to be a part of. And raising them this way. I just think I'm thrilled to know them.
2: I'm going to be cheesy too, okay?
3: Don't do it!

0: I just had this conversation when Mama Sue was in town. I'm proud of my mom. And I'll tell you why. Because I told her, I said, Mom, thank you for making me clean all these years. You know, because I love to clean in the house. I love to try to keep a tidy house. And so she said, you know, because I used to fight it.
1: Yeah.
0: You know, I didn't want to clean the bathrooms. I didn't want to vacuum and mop and all that stuff. But I don't mind doing that today. And I'm proud of the way that she raised me to do that, even though I gave her a hard time during those years. And that's she says, so well, you're nice. Welcome, you know, because it was either that or you didn't get paid, you know.
1: I like it. And y'all can be proud of anything. Like if you tried something new for the first time, I'll put it up on our Facebook page so you can guys can chime in. Because I think, you know, this could bring up all kinds of different things. You don't get to talk about it, but it's something that you're proud of. And I like it. My daughter, speaking of doing chores, just yesterday I rolled up and she was trying to talk me out of having to water the lawn anymore. She was, or the flowers that I have out in my flower bed. She was like, Mom, I just don't think we should get this many flowers next year because, you know, they're your flowers and then I'm watering them. And she was trying to get out of it.
0: She was like, trying to work on
1: girl,
0: you.
1: Girl, you get an allowance. You got to do something.
0: You have to do it to get your allowance.
1: But she came out there and she had her case and she tried to make it, turned it down, but still. It was a good effort. I'm proud of her.
0: All right. We'll put this on our Facebook page. Make sure you answer the question. We want to learn more about you out there as well.
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